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3: 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Precisely.
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13: From Global's newsroom, I'm Tim Daly. Andy Burnham, the Mayor of Greater Manchester, will find out on Thursday whether he'll become Labour's candidate for a new by-election. It's widely believed he'll then go on to challenge Sir Keir Starmer for the job of Prime Minister if he wins the contest in the Makerfield constituency. But our North West correspondent Chris Chambers says it's far from certain Mr. Burnham would win.
14: This area has gone so reformed. People that we've spoken to on the ground are almost in the camp of it's gone so wrong for Labour, the Tories are irrelevant. There was a good strength in numbers and independence, but really reform for a lot of people feels like the only option. And regardless of policy, regardless of personalities, they feel now it's better the devil you don't know because nothing else has worked.
13: A £4.5 million policing operation is due to begin in London later because of two major protests. They'll involve pro-Palestinian demonstrators and supporters of a Unite the Kingdom march organised by the activist known as Tommy Robinson. Lebanon's state news agency says at least 6 people have been killed by an Israeli strike on a civil defense center. 22 were also injured when it happened in the south of the country. The IDF has yet to make a comment. And in sport this morning, and in football, Chelsea and Manchester City will meet at Wembley later for their FA Cup final. City have already won this season's EFL Cup and currently are 2 points behind the Premier League leaders, Arsenal. From Global's newsroom, you're up to date.
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15: It's a chilly start, then there'll be sunshine in the east and rain in the west, a high of 15 degrees. 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
12: From Global's newsroom at 9 o'clock. The Prime Minister says he shares parents' concerns about children growing up in a country where anger and hatred are loud. Speaking exclusively to our sister station, LBC, Keir Starmer says we're in a fight for the soul of this country. Tommy Robinson's Unite the Kingdom rally and a pro-Palestinian march are both planned in London this afternoon. Former Met officer Chris Hobbs says 4,000 police are on duty.
13: If all goes well, the two groups should be kept separate. Their paths are not going to cross.
12: Labour's selecting a candidate for the Makerfield by-election. Greater Manchester's Mayor Andy Burnham has been cleared to run. Applicants have got until Monday to apply. A father whose son died after catching meningitis has paid tribute, calling him funny and kind-hearted. Lewis Walters developed sepsis soon after feeling ill. Two other patients from different schools near Reading are both being treated for meningitis. And Chelsea and Manchester City head to Wembley today for the FA Cup final. Victory for Chelsea would guarantee a place in Europe next season.
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12: Turning cloudier with rain moving east across the country later, a high of 15 degrees. 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
0: Okay, it's time for breakfast top trumps, of course. So here's the deal. If you're listening for the first time, I want to know what you are having for breakfast. I want to know who you are, where you are, and the person that I deem to be the most exciting will become breakfast top trump champion for the whole of the UK. I mean, how much do you want that prize? So whether you're having fancy brekkie, maybe it's boiled eggs and soldiers, maybe having a bacon butty, or maybe you are having filthy, dirty leftover curry from last night, I want to know. Start your text with the word gold and we will crown our breakfast top trumps champion later on. All right, I love Buzz Skaggs and this, Lido Shuffle, one of the best. Lido.

0: always sounds good, that Baby I Love You from the Ronettes. Good morning, it's Simon Rimmer with you on Gold Radio. Now, one thing that is brilliant about May is all the bank holidays, just 2 weeks away from yet another one. And wouldn't it be amazing to step into the end of the month with nearly £1 million? Yes, that's right. Our cash call jackpot has gotten even bigger. That's because this time next week, you could be waking up to £900,000 in your bank account. It's the last massive jackpot before we take a break and reset the jackpot, so you don't want to miss out. I'm going to say it again. You could win £900,000. So get your name in the draw by texting the word CALL to 65588. 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

you know what? Every single time we play that track, or Quo in general, I realise how much I love them. Whatever you want, of course. It's Simon Rimmer and Gold Radio. Now, not to blow my own trumpet, but don't you think the all-time classic sounded better than ever this morning? Really, really good. It's what Saturday mornings are all about, of course. All right, now listen. If you're in your car right now, before I hit play on this, you could just reach for the volume dial. Yeah, that's it. Yeah. Just turn it up, maybe three. Go on, do another one. Do it four, so you're ready. Yeah, now that makes sense, doesn't it? OK, I want you to sing along the whole of the UK at the top of your voice. This, of course, is Heart and Alone on Gold Radio on a Saturday morning.

If you listen to the show regularly, you know how much I love Billy Ocean. That's one of his best. Love Really Hurts Without You with me, Simon Rimmer, on Gold Radio. Now, listen, if you're preparing for a Eurovision party tonight, or you're just looking forward to watching it, well, I'm going to get ABBA and Waterloo, which is probably one of my first Eurovision memories. I remember them winning it, thinking what a great song it was. One of the best songs ever. But also, don't forget, I could be crowning you Breakfast Top Trump Champion next. So if you still haven't got involved, you don't have very long to do it. You know this one too. This, of course, is The Animals, House of the Rising Sun on Gold Radio.

0: love Boy George's voice. Comic comedian, of course, on Go Radio. I don't know if you've seen this week, but Boy George is actually in the Eurovision Song Contest this year. Not for Britain, but he's actually in for San Marino. How weird is that?
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0: Okay, the moment has arrived to crown somebody our breakfast top Trump champion. The person I deem to be having the best breakfast right now in the whole of the UK. Thanks for all of your messages. All right, third place, Dean and Alison in Cambridge. They say, we're having Welsh rarebit, Simon. Actually, what they really say is we're having cheese on toast. I was just trying to up it a little bit so it sounds a bit more glamorous. Well done, that's a great brekkie. Second place, Nicola, Becky and Laura. They have popped a bottle of his, what, already? And are lining their stomachs with bacon and egg butties as they're off to Ladies' Day at Newbury Racecourse. I want to see the outfits, ladies. A winner, first place. This is cracking. Stephanie and Stephen, and she is having a baby shower brunch for her daughter today. How cute. Said, I was up at 5 a.m. this morning making everything from scratch, including fresh scones, blueberry muffins, fairy cakes, sausage rolls, fruit platters and finger sandwiches. I mean, don't you think? I mean, that absolutely deserves the crown. Well done, Steph and Stevenage. Have a fantastic baby shower as well. You can wear your breakfast top Trump champion crown with pride, but do not go anywhere. All-time classics, including the Four Seasons, play next.
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8: From Global's newsroom at 10 o'clock. The Prime Minister says people like Tommy Robinson use hate to drag our country backwards. Sir Keir Starmer's been speaking exclusively to our sister station, LBC, ahead of two big protests in London. There's a Unite the Kingdom rally and a pro-Palestinian march today. £4.5 million has been spent on policing the protests, as our reporter Guy Stewart explains.
9: The Metropolitan Police has described this as an unprecedented weekend. I was in a briefing with Scotland Yard. They were being pretty clear about how challenging it could be.
8: Andy Burnham has until Monday to apply to run in the Makerfield by-election. If Greater Manchester's mayor wins, he could then challenge the Prime Minister's leadership. Campaigners will be swimming in rivers, lakes and the sea across the UK to protest against sewage pollution today. A Water UK spokesperson says £104 billion is being invested in protecting waterways. And a French toy spaniel, thought to have been the world's oldest dog, has died. Lazare, who lived in southeast France, died on Thursday at the age of 30.
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8: The best sunshine is in eastern England, patchy rain elsewhere, a high of 15. 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
0: It's Simon Rimmer, and I have all-time classics by the bucket load for you today. But before we get into those, some serious news about our cash call to share with you. Because next week, you, yes you, could be winning a whopping £900,000. That is crazy money. And this time next week, it could be sat in your bank account to do whatever you please with it. The jackpot is so big this week that we're taking a break afterwards to reset the money. So this is your last chance for a while to get into the draw. And to be in with the chance of winning that cash, just get your phone out now and text the word CALL to 65588. That's C-A-L-L to 65588. 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
0: It's just gone 10 o'clock. It's Simon Rimmer on Gold Radio. Thanks for having us on this morning. As ever, I've got a classic on the way, which will transport us to a tropical island. But first, this is the Four Seasons on Gold Radio.
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When you hear that song, don't you think it should be sunny and warm and you should be in shorts and a T-shirt? It's the middle of May and it's freezing. Isn't it cold? I've got a jumper on today. But it did take me back to a Caribbean beach just for a little moment. It's Simon Rimmer with you on Gold Radio. And fill in the blank for me. One in eight of us will be doing blank in the garden this weekend. Little hint, it might involve something that is in your shed or your garage. I'll tell you the answer after, well, three absolute classics. But this one in particular. In fact, if you are now into your garden, I want you to do it in a Bee Gees styley. Pop the white suit on, do the disco dance and do this, because this is Night Fever from the Bee Gees with me, Simon Rimmer, on Gold Radio.

great song, that, isn't it? In the 70s, this song kind of broke the mould of Motown, had a bit of an indie twist to it as well. That combination was brilliant. There's a Ghost on My House, of course, on Gold Road. It's Simon Hummer. I asked you to fill in the blank for me. One in eight of us will be doing what in the garden this week? I said it might involve...

your garage or indeed your shed? The answer is getting the barbecue out for a clean to get all those cobwebs off, because we're expecting a bank holiday heatwave next week. By the way, easiest way to do it, get the barbecue on, get it really, really hot. Everything will start to melt and you can just scrape it off really quickly. You're welcome. OK, back to the music for you now. A classic, of course, from Queen and David Bowie. This is Under Pressure.

0: Go Radio, that was the Turtles and Eleanor. And I don't know why it's taking me half the show to say this to you all. Can I wish you all happy National Pub Day? Yay! Producer Holly is raising her hands above her head and cheering. What do you mean you forgot? I sent you all cards. I suggest you celebrate the day by making plans to go to the pub. Yeah, that didn't take much persuading, did it? And you could be celebrating at the pub next week if you win our cash call. Yes, you'd make yourself very popular at your local, wouldn't you? That's because you could treat everyone to free pints forever if you win our £900,000 jackpot in cash call. It's the most we've ever given away, and it's the last one before we give it a little bit of a rest. And I would love for you to win it. So, to get yourself in the draw, simply text the word CALL to 65588. That's C-A-L-L to 65588. Yeah, you'd make yourself very popular at your local, wouldn't you? 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

Not heard that for ages. I can see clearly now from Johnny Nash, of course, on Gold Radio. It is Simon Rimmer with you. So that means Simon's secret album is on the way. Now, if you've not played along before, well, this could be your first week. Earn yourself some serious smugness points. What happens is I'll give you a series of clues and you have to guess what all-time classic album I am teasing. And if you're good, I'll play a couple of tracks from it as well. All right, we'll do that after some more timeless classics, including this from Mr. Steve Winwood.

0: 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Don't forget, for an entire hour, we've got 60s classics, 60s at 6 tonight on Gold Radio. It's Simon Hummer. 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
0: Now, this has to be one of my favourite parts of the show. Every week, I pick out an all-time classic, one that I deem to be absolutely brilliant. And you need to guess what album I've picked based on my clues. So, today's album is a collaboration between two huge artists, one male, one female. They were actually a genuine couple, which is a huge clue. And the male singer spent the early part of his career being part of a band, a rather huge band, I might say. Well, have I given too much away already on my first clue? Or are you still unsure which all-time classic album that is? But I tell you what, because you've been good this morning, I'll give you another clue. But before that, let's get back to some more all-time classics for you, including this beauty, Cruel to Be Kind from Mr. Nick Lowe, with me, Simon Hummer, on Gold Radio on a Saturday morning.

0: We're around Sue from Dion. Great one to sing along to that, isn't it? It is coming up to 11 o'clock on Goal Radio with me, Simon Ummer. Now, at this time, every single Saturday, I ask you to guess my secret album.
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0: 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I give you hints and clues about one of my favourite all-time classic albums. And if you guess it right, I get to play two of the best songs from that album after 11 o'clock. All right, so just to recap, the first clue I gave you is that it was a collaboration between two huge artists, one male, one female, who were actually a couple, and the male singer spent most of his career in a very, very famous band, all right? If you didn't get it from that, how about this clue? The album's cover has become one of the most famous images in music history. It's an image taken by famous photographer Annie Leibovitz and shows the couple kissing, and it's a black and white picture. That must have given it away for you now. Surely you know the name of my secret album now. So after 11, get ready for the deep and soulful voice of Errol Brown as well as the Isley Brothers on Gold Radio.
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14: From Global's newsroom at 11 o'clock. The Prime Minister's warning that today's protests in London should not become a cover for hatred. Writing exclusively for our sister station, LBC, Sir Keir Starmer says racial intimidation won't be tolerated. 80,000 people are expected to join either the Unite the Kingdom rally or a pro-Palestinian march this afternoon. Policing commentator Graham Wettone says banning marches is difficult.
15: Any ban I applied for inevitably will be challenged in court, and you then have to evidence the likelihood of serious disorder and the fact you couldn't prevent it by putting any reasonable conditions in place.
14: Labour's allowing Andy Burnham to stand in the Makerfield by-election. If the Greater Manchester Mayor does become an MP, he could challenge Sir Keir Starmer for the role of Prime Minister. The US says Israel and Lebanon have agreed to extend their ceasefire for another 45 days. Israel are continuing to target Hezbollah as the Iranian-backed group isn't part of the truce. And Hearts are within touching distance of their first Scottish Premiership title in 66 years, and it comes down to the last game of the season. They face Celtic, who've won 14 titles in the last 15 years.
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14: It's a chilly start, then there'll be sunshine in the east and rain in the west, a high of 15 degrees. 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

0: I love that song. It reminds me of going on holiday to Canada when I was 16 and singing along to it with my cousin Kate.
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0: Yes, it is Simon Rimmer on Gold Radio. Time to reveal my secret album for this. Thanks so much for getting in touch this morning. Well done to Frank in Brighton, Georgina in Leeds, Rory in Birmingham, and many, many more. You clever lot have managed to decipher my clues and guess this all-time classic album. All right, just to recap for you, collaboration.

such a great album, that. Incidentally, a little fact for you, the album with John Lennon and Yoko Ono, then they write alternate tracks on it, which basically make it sound like it's a conversation. Don't you just love that? Another all-time classic album, secret album, on the way for you next week as well. Thank you very much for joining in on that. All right, we have got so much great music for you today. Back to it now with a classic from Eddie Floyd. This is Knock on Wood on Gold Radio.

0: Love the Supremes. Love Diana Ross's voice. So, so brilliant. Now, last night, one lucky winner had £800,000 transferred into their bank account. That would have you feeling so smug and so happy. Well, what if I told you that next week you could be even wealthier? Yes, that's right. Our Cash Call jackpot has got even bigger. That's because next week you could genuinely win £900,000. Wow, that is incredible. It's the last massive jackpot before we take a break and reset it. So I'm going to say it again. You could win £900,000. That is an awful lot of money. And it could be yours to spend however you want. But you've got to get your name in the draw. And that is dead simple. Get your phone out now and text CALL to 65588. That's C-A-L-L to 65588. 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

0: It's Gold Radio, Simon Rimmer with you. And Jenny, you've seen the massive news this week.
1: Yeah.
0: Well, I'm not talking about any of the political stuff, all right, important stuff. Greggs is about to open its first shop abroad. Can you believe? Yes, in Tenerife. Sausage roll on the beach, steak baked by the pool, maybe a vegan sausage roll by the pool. I actually love the fact they're doing this. I think it's brilliant. Imagine you've had a few too many and you're in Tenerife. Think, you know what? I really need a Greggs sausage roll. Problem solved. All right. We love the Four Tops on Gold Radio. This is one of their best. Reach out and I'll be there.

Mott the Hoople on Goal Radio and all the young dudes. It's quite a cool word, dude, isn't it? I think that I'm too old to say it without sounding, well, too old. Simon Hoomer with you. We've got another 10 minutes or so together. Now, this time next week, you need to be listening to me wearing shorts, maybe a T-shirt or a crop top. Why? Because we have a heat wave on the way. Oh, yeah. Temperatures are going to be hotter than Greece from next Friday. So Gateshead is the new Greece, clearly. So that will be great. I'm already planning my outfit. So let's celebrate that in advance with the Archies. This is Sugar Sugar on Goal Radio with me, Simon Rimmer. Sugar.

0: Great way to finish the show. Southern Brothers and Quiver and Arms of Mary. Go Radio, thanks for joining me as ever this weekend. Saturday mornings together, so much fun. But don't go anywhere. Gold Radio Hall of Fame is next. We've got 1 hour of the biggest and best artists of all time. Double helpings of Thin Lizzy. Plus, we've got the Monkees and we've got Mama Cass. Have a fantastic weekend. Don't forget, I'm on Sunday Brunch tomorrow, 10 until 1. And we'll also be celebrating National Pub Day. Thanks for your company this morning. Enjoy your week. It's a warm one next weekend. So I'm wanting everybody in short. Lots of love. See you next week.
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13: Global's newsroom at midday. The Prime Minister says any protester wreaking havoc will face the full force of the law. Sir Keir Starmer's been speaking exclusively to our sister station LBC. 80,000 people are expected to join either a Unite the Kingdom rally or a pro-Palestinian march in London this afternoon. Criminal justice specialist Cassia Rowland explained that police will be using facial recognition.
14: Everyone's face gets captured and then it gets compared to a watch list that the police have of people of interest. If you're not on the list, then your photograph is immediately and automatically deleted. It doesn't get looked at by anyone.
13: Andy Burnham's a step closer to challenging Sir Keir Starmer. Labour agreed the Mayor of Greater Manchester can stand in the Makerfield by-election. Crews didn't have to go far to put out a fire in Essex. It was on the roof of their fire station. It happened in Billericay yesterday. And the Scottish Premiership title race will be decided this lunchtime. Current leaders Hearts travel to Celtic. A win or a draw will give Hearts their first title win since 1960.
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13: The best sunshine is in eastern England, patchy rain elsewhere, a high of 15. 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

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And that's one thing that you'll never in your life ever have to worry about me. If I'll ever change towards you, because baby, I love you. 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